people and places as we'd like them to be. 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It's that little baby you're holding, and it's that man you fought with this morning, the same one you're going to make love with today.

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0: 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How can you have any pudding if you don't eat your meat? And you
1: don't eat your meat.
0: Yes. Can't you behind the great stand.
1: Can you have any pudding?
0: Stand still, laddie.
2: Clássicos da Cultura, a sua melhor viagem no tempo.